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0: Radio Northwest through the night. Get ready for Ireland's chart-topping comedy duo, The Two Johnnies, headlining Fela at Falls Park on Friday the 31st of July. And here's something else to make you go. You could win tickets to see The Two Johnnies and the Junior B All-Stars, plus very special guests at their biggest ever Northern Ireland headline show. 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
1: 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Maybe you saw the stuff on our socials. Very exciting. Presented thingy thing to come in a bit. And up next, is this the year of the staycation? 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

0: 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Then we'll do today's percentage thingy thing. 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Now, before news at 7 o'clock, what have you got for us?
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12: The Q Radio newsroom at 7 o'clock. I'm Jim McLean and these are your top stories this morning. The jury selection process for the trial of Jeffrey Donaldson on historic sex abuse charges starts today at Newry Crown Court. The former DUP leader's wife is facing a trial of the facts, accused of aiding and abetting. Last week a judge ruled Eleanor Donaldson was unfit to stand trial on mental health grounds, meaning she cannot be criminally convicted. The two trials will run simultaneously. Both deny the charges. In the Middle East, the US has carried out what it calls self-defense strikes in southern Iran. American military officials claim missile launch sites were among their targets. Back home, the first search is due to get underway in Derryclone today for Seamus Maguire, one of the final four members of the so-called disappeared. The 29-year-old from Achigallen is thought to have been killed and secretly buried by Republican Parliament. militaries in 1976. Eight people are in hospital after a motorbike crashed into spectators on the Isle of Man. It happened yesterday on the opening day of practice at the TT races. And today is the final day of the government's public consultations on proposed restrictions for children accessing social media. Campaigners have called for an outright ban on anyone under the age of 16. Ministers have promised some form of age or functionality limit. Any future legislation would apply in Northern Ireland. That's your headline news. Just after 7 o'clock, Linda has more local stories next.
0: More local news from the Northwest.
11: Police still want information about a violent burglary in McCoshquin. An elderly couple were tied up by masked men who'd forced their way into the house on the Formoyle Road shortly after 1am on Saturday. A blue Nissan Juke stolen during the break-in was seen a short time later on the Moor Road in Derry, Londonderry. And with the good weather set to continue, Cancer Research UK is encouraging us to stay safe when out and about in the sun. The latest figures show cases of skin cancer here have hit a record high. More than 500 were recorded last year.
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12: There were boos at full time as Derry City were held to a goalless draw against Shelburne last night in the League of Ireland. The result at Celtic Park left the home side in sixth place. They've now gone 6 games in the competition without a win. Pep Guardiola has bid an emotional final farewell to Manchester City.
14: Thank you so much. I don't have enough gratitude. And always I will have the rest of my life something on my heart. Thank you so much.
12: Thousands of fans gathered in the city yesterday to celebrate his legacy at the Etihad. And in tennis, Aryna Sabalenka, Coco Gauff and Jannik Sinner are among some of the world's top players in action today on day 3 of the French Open. Cam Norrie gets his campaign underway later as he faces Paraguay's Adolfo Vallejo. That's your news and sport just after 7 o'clock. I'm Jim McLean. I'll have more headlines in half an hour.
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15: Thank you, Newsman Jim. Good morning. Another dry, bright and very warm day today. Lots of sunshine. Highs of around 20 degrees.
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0: Welcome along to the Curio Breakfast Show and today's Percentage Thingy Thing. You're just in time. 25% of us can't bear to get rid of this. What is it?
2: An ex. An ex's phone number. An ex's pictures of their ex.
3: Oh, you, on their socials.
0: Oh my goodness me.
3: Good answer.
0: The cleanse, the social media cleanse. Have you got any of your ex's phone numbers on your phone still?
3: Oh, I don't know, actually.
2: Whoa, that's a great question. Let's
3: because
2: have a look.
3: Really, are you going to go out of your way to actually delete the number? I probably do, to be honest, yeah.
0: Wow, there you go. Something for you to delete today. Go in and delete those.
3: Yeah, I do, yeah.
0: Hold on. You don't need those, do I? Hmm.
2: No.
3: Well, as long as you're not messaging the number.
0: There you are.
3: Something wrong with that.
2: No.
0: Just made you think there. Everybody's good checking their phones right now. Don't do that when you're driving.
3: No.
0: No, it's not getting rid of the ex, the phone numbers or the photographs or anything to do with the ex, really.
3: And is it stuff from, is it like your school uniform, like your blazer or your signed shirt?
0: Do you still have the signed shirt?
3: Yeah, I still have the signed shirt.
0: No way.
3: Do you not?
0: I burnt mine.
3: Oh. I still have loads. I still have my tile.
0: Do you really?
3: Fuck. I know.
0: No.
2: Oh, I'm just trying to think.
0: Is it something? Yeah, it is something sentimental. So
3: okay.
0: you're along the right lines there.
2: What's the percentage again?
0: 25%.
2: So
0: quite
2: a quarter
0: few.
2: People.
0: Yeah.
2: A quarter of people don't want to get
0: rid of this. What are we saying today? Have a guess. 07 02 687 001. Drop us a message there on WhatsApp.
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3: Good morning. Traffic is a bit busier today than it was yesterday, obviously, after the bank holiday. The M1 is slow. That's approaching Junction 7 at Sprucefield to Junction 6, Saintfield Road. The M1, that's Lisburn services through to Broadway. The M2 from the Hill section through to Nelson Street and the West Link towards the M2. 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

0: Rascal Flatts and the Jonas Brothers, I Dare You. Good morning, it's Security Breakfast Show, it's 7:45. We've got entertainment news very soon. Anything interesting in there this
1: morning? Yes, a little bit about Dutton Ranch. We're big fans of that.
0: Yes, good
1: stuff. Fatboy Slim and BTS winning a big award.
0: All on the way next.
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1: Good morning. The Stewartstown Road, the traffic lights are off at the junctions with Blacks Road and Suffolk Road. Road users are advised to be really careful there and be prepared to stop and give way until those can be fixed. The M1, there's heavy traffic approaching Junction 7 at Sprucefield, going to Junction 6 at St Field Road, and also from Lisburn services through to Broadway. The M2, that's from the Hill section through to Nelson Street. The West Link towards the M2 and the A2 as well, that's approaching Tilliesburn towards the Sydenham Bypass and D Street. 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

0: Olivia Day, nice to each other. It's Cuberty at breakfast. Final couple of messages on this and then we'll put it to bed.
1: I never had an issue with posts on social media and work colleagues, but I never have like a direct reportee or have your boss on your social media. If they're not reported to you and you're friendly in work, go for it. It's up to you.
0: Yeah. If we didn't do this job, I wouldn't want my bosses on my social media. I don't think so.
2: Well, it depends what you're putting up, I suppose. Like, you shouldn't really be putting up anything you don't want them to say anyway.
3: What are you doing? Oh, I took the kids swimming. Yeah. Oh my God, crazy.
2: I know,
3: life.
2: You know, yeah.
0: Barbecue
2: well, somebody did
0: yesterday,
2: say,
0: like everybody else. Well, maybe I'm a wild man.
2: If you're putting up that you're out for Sunday bevs, like somebody said there, you maybe wouldn't want your boss seeing that.
0: Back in the day, in the rave, 4 a.m.
2: Yes, and you have a shift the next day, a few hours later. You wouldn't want them to see that.
0: Can't do it. I'm a hairstylist and I have an older client who replies to every single story, but she has mentioned that she loves when I send her pics of my dog, etc. So she thinks that stories are sent to her personally. Aww. She just doesn't get how the socials work.
2: Oh, okay.
0: There's that
2: well,
0: too.
2: Nice.
3: That's okay as well.
0: There's that as well,
2: she
0: you know.
2: She thinks you're bombarding her with messages then every time you put things up.
0: And she keeps sending me photos of her dogs. There is that too. Okay, coming up then, we are going to give away some passes to your Tastic. Hopefully the boys and girls had a great time off school yesterday. Some are still off today.
2: Oh,
0: the bank holiday yesterday. Some schools are doing teacher training day today.
2: Oh, lucky them.
0: And then also, if you missed it, we had a big announcement yesterday, which we'll tell you about soon.
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2: Good morning. The Stewartstown Road traffic lights are off at the junction with Blacks Road and Suffolk Road. Be careful until those can be fixed. The M1 is slow. That's approaching Junction 7 at Sprucefield to Junction 6, Saintfield Road. Also on the M1 from Lisburn Services through to Broadway. The M2, that's going from the Hill section through to Nelson Street. The West Link towards the M2 and the A2, that's approaching Tilliesburn towards the Sydenham Bypass and D Street. Anything else you see, you can let us know when it's safe to do so. 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
1: Hello, good morning, you're Trudy Q Radio. Who are we speaking to?
2: This is Amy. I'll speak for Amy because Amy's a bit shy.
1: All right, okay, that's no worries. Hello, what's your name?
2: It's Louise.
1: Hiya Louise, where are you guys from?
2: We are from Oma.
1: Oma! I've been to Oma. Yeah, yeah, I've been there. It's a nice spot. Tell me, what are you all doing today? Are you driving them to school or what?
2: No, they're off school today, so we're just heading into Oma for...
1: Lazy. Off school again.
3: I told you, they're teacher training day.
1: What did teacher training? How to book holidays?
3: How to put on sun cream. That's probably what they're at today.
4: Right, well, okay. What are the three of you doing in Oma today? What are you heading in to do?
2: Maybe just into the shops.
4: Very nice. Enjoy that.
1: And the kids can spend your money. That's it. Now, we want to give you tickets to Airtastic. Did you hear the clue and know what the answer is?
2: Amy, did you hear the clue? Do you know what the answer is?
5: Taylor Swift.
1: Oh, let's find out if you're right.
3: Yes.
4: Yes. Very well done, of course. It was Taylor Swift. So that means you get our family of four pass to Airtastic and all the girls in the car get a day off homework they can use whenever they get back to school. Does that sound good, guys?
2: I should be happy about that. Yeah. They have no day off homework.
1: Lovely stuff. Well done. Have a great day spending money, kids, that's not yours. It's always the best way to spend money when it's not yours. And mommy says you can have a wee treat in town today as well, okay?
2: Okay, thank you.
1: No worries. All the best. Bye.
2: Bye-bye.

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14: From the Q Radio newsroom at 9 o'clock, I'm Jim McLean and these are your top stories this morning. The jury selection process for the trial of Geoffrey Donaldson on historical sexual offences starts today at Newry Crown Court. The former DUP leader's wife is also charged with aiding and abetting, but she's been declared unfit to stand trial on mental health grounds. Eleanor Donaldson will face a trial of the facts, so cannot be criminally convicted. The two cases will run simultaneously. Both deny the charges. In the Middle East, the US has carried out what it calls self-defense strikes in southern Iran. That's despite both sides recently suggesting there had been progress in peace talks. American military officials say they've targeted Iranian missile launch sites and boats which were attempting to lay mines. Back home, the first searches are getting underway for the remains of Seamus Maguire, one of the so-called disappeared. The operation been carried carried out at farmland near Derrynclone. The 29-year-old from Achagallan is thought to have been killed and secretly buried by paramilitaries in 1976. And today is the final day of the government's public consultation around legislation for children using social media. Campaigners want an outright ban on anyone under the age of 16. Ministers have previously promised age or functionality restrictions. Any future laws would apply here in Northern Ireland. That's your headline news just after 9 o'clock. Linda has more local stories next.
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12: Police still want information about a violent burglary in McCoshquin. An elderly couple were tied up by masked men who'd forced their way into the house on the Formoyle Road shortly after 1am on Saturday. A blue Nissan Juke stolen during the break-in was seen a short time later on the Moor Road in Derry, Londonderry. And with the good weather set to continue, Cancer Research UK is encouraging us to stay safe when out and about in the sun. The latest figures show cases of skin cancer here have hit a record high. More than 500 were recorded last year.
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14: There were boos at full time after Derry City were held to a goalless draw against Shelburne last night in the League of Ireland. The result means they've now gone 6 games in the competition without a win. In the Scottish Premiership, St Mirren have retained their top flight status for next season. They beat Championship side Partick Thistle 2-1 over two legs to avoid relegation. And in tennis, Aryna Sabalenka, Coco Gauff and Jannik Sinner are among just some of the players in first round action at Roland Garros on day 3 of the French Open. That's your news and sport just after 9 o'clock. I'm Jim McLean. I'll have more at the top of the hour.
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17: Good morning. Today's dry, bright and warm with sunny spells. Still quite nice today with a maximum temperature of 20 degrees.
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0: Harry Styles, American Girls on the Curio Breakfast Show. Good morning. Who's your favourite American girl, Amy McGuggan?
1: Oh, that's a difficult question. Taylor Swift just comes to my head, but I don't know if she is.
0: Who's your favourite American girl, Andrew Ryan?
2: Oh, I don't have one. Like, I wouldn't.
0: Alicia Keys?
2: Oh, Alicia Keys, yeah.
0: Yaz, who's your favourite American girl?
3: Do you know what I love? Anne Hathaway.
1: Oh, yeah.
3: I just because I've been watching her in Devil Wears Prada. I really like Anne
0: She's
3: Hathaway.
0: Amazing.
1: Yeah. Oh, Hilary Duff. I'm sorry, I'm changing my mind to her.
0: Okay. Yaz is on the way 10 o'clock this morning. Big competition this week, Yaz.
3: I do, yeah. So somebody on Friday is going to win, right? All of this. Listen to this. There's so much here, right? A £300 voucher from Direct Furniture, a single egg chair. Which I think
1: nice,
3: is
1: great.
3: Yeah, I like those egg chairs. Mm. And it's a cream cushions from Little Belfast Furniture Shop, a £300 voucher, tile source, a Smeg kettle and toaster in white, courtesy of Mate Kitchens, and a £300 voucher from Decora Blinds.
1: Oh my word, brilliant.
3: You have the word Smeg. It's Smeg, a rude word. I would say I love Smeg.
0: Yeah,
3: I do love that. I love that brand. I like the, you know, you get the fridges and stuff.
1: Yeah. That's a brilliant prize.
3: It is a really, really good prize.
0: If
3: somebody's going to win all that on Friday.
0: Just moving house or fancies a little bit of a.
3: Yeah, we've got riddles, and that's how I'm going.
1: So what? Yeah, what are you going to do?
3: Yeah, I'm going to do like riddles on the show. So you've got to like work out the riddle, right? So I'll feature a room in a house. So yesterday was a kitchen.
1: Okay.
3: I'll give you yesterday's riddle, right?
1: Right.
3: Okay.
1: See if we can get it. I think
3: you'll get it. It's not that. Mind you, somebody thought blender. Quite a few people thought blender.
1: Right.
3: Okay. So right. This was yesterday's. Right. I get hot, but never complain. I help make soup and tea again. You place your food inside my space, then watch it spin around the place.
2: Oh, I know.
3: That's great.
1: Yeah, yeah. I don't.
2: Will I tell you?
3: Yeah.
2: Microwave.
3: Yeah.
1: Ah.
3: A few people said blender. I don't get blender.
1: I was thinking it was kettle until you put the food in it.
3: Mm. Yeah.
0: Very good.
1: Very
0: okay.
1: good.
0: Here, what a prize.
3: It's a really
0: so
3: good prize.
0: So, overall winner on Friday?
3: Yeah.
0: Very good.
2: That's pretty good.
0: Good stuff. Yaz, on the way at 10 o'clock. Did you enjoy the bank holiday weekend? Did you get away anywhere?
3: I didn't. I did a little road trip down to Carrickmacross. Is it? No, Carrick. Yeah, it's Carrick Macross. It is. Yeah, yeah.
0: Mm-hmm. Lovely.
3: I get Carrick Macross and Cross McGlen mixed up. I'm always going to try and remind myself where I'm at. Yeah, Carrick Macross.
2: You want to mix them up?
0: Different places altogether. Well, thank you very much, Yaz.
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5: 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The M2 is slow. That's going from the Hill section through to Nelson Street. Also, the West Link, that's going towards the M2. Anything else you spot, you can let us know whenever it's safe to do so. 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
1: Good morning. The M2 is slow. That's going from the Hill section through to Nelson Street. Also, the West Link, that's going towards the M2. If you do spot anything else on the roads, you can let us know about it whenever it's safe to do so. 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
1: Thanks so much for choosing us as your breakfast show today. 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Enjoy the weather.
2: Yes, enjoy yourself.
1: Maybe you're slogging it back to work today. It feels like a Monday today, I think, for many people.
2: One of those strange weeks of all these bank holidays, yeah.
1: Yeah. Plans today? Anything good on?
2: I am going to get out in the sun again today. And I did go out for a run outside yesterday. I'm not going to venture that today. If I do any exercises indoors today,
1: yeah, too
2: I
1: warm.
2: Learn a lesson.
1: Too warm. I'm doing a run today, but it's on the treadmill with a fan blowing in my face.
2: Yes, lots of water on board too. Yeah.
1: Anything you're going? Are you going golfing? Golfing today?
3: Golfing today. Going to Lurgan.
1: You've always talked about how much you loved Lurgan.
3: You've had
1: a real want to get up there.
3: I do not know what to expect with Lurgan.
1: Mm-hmm.
3: I don't know much about. Don't know anything about the place. Is it any good? Is it like the Dubai of the North?
2: It may be.
1: It's often referred to as so.
2: We'll is that like the Monaco
3: of North? The North, is it like the Monaco?
1: Oh, Monaco doesn't have a scratch on Lurgan.
3: Oh, doesn't it?
1: No.
3: I'm excited.
1: Enjoy.
3: Excited.
1: Enjoy. Enjoy the golf. Factor 50 today.
2: Yes.
1: If you're on the golf course.
2: Are you sun hat? Do we golf
1: hat? Yeah, yeah, yeah. Drink lots of water and all that sort of stuff.
3: Yeah. I'm an adult.
1: Barely. Have a great Tuesday, Yaz, on the way at 7 o'clock. We'll talk to you in the morning from 6.
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1: Remember, if you are entering to play the quiz, you need to be able to answer your phone. So please be free this morning if you are entering. 07702687001 with a thumbs up emoji to play. And thank you so much for all your texts coming in. Good morning to Hoggy.
2: Good morning, Yasmin. Hoggy here, Shimmy. Sitting by the pool, getting toasted. Have to stick just to Sunday morning. Have you any chance of you playing a wee bit of glow worm and carry me home? Because we keep drinking these beers. Somebody be carrying us home. Cheers, love. Bye.
1: Thank you. Yeah, I'll put it forward for I do take requests about 20 past 11 for the coffee break request. I will pop that on the list. Thank you so much. Okay, in the meantime, let's do this for you right now. Justin Bieber.

0: right here in Northern Ireland and around the world.
1: First up, Fatboy Slim going to join the lineup of a nationwide festival supporting small spaces for live performances. The musician and DJ says grassroots venues are where music scenes really begin, calling them vital for culture and local communities. And over 2,000 artists are going to perform across more than 400 sites for the Everywhere at Once event. And it takes place what would have been the weekend of Glastonbury, so the last weekend of June. In other news, Billy Idol says his fans have allowed him to live his dream as he was on with a Lifetime Achievement Prize at the American Music Awards. South Korean band BTS saw off competition from Taylor Swift, Sabrina Carpenter and Harry Styles to be named Artist of the Year. They're back performing after mandatory military service.
2: Thank you. It's an honor to have this precious award once again after everybody done their military service. Our biggest thanks and gratitude, as always, goes to the armies all over the world.
1: Well, like I mentioned earlier, Billy Idol did get that massive honour, receiving that standing ovation as well, as he was recognised with that Lifetime Achievement Prize.
3: When I started out in punk rock back in 1976, we thought it may only last about 6 months, let alone 50 years.
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We've got the weekend in just a second. But right now, I want to tell you about this massive prize that I've got to give away on Friday. You'll be freshening up your home and garden for spring with five fabulous prizes. Somebody's going to win this on Friday. We've already got one person in that final

draw, and well, that was Anya from yesterday. She got the riddle, and I'll be giving you a riddle a little bit later on, but this is what you could be winning, right? A £300 voucher from Direct Furniture, a £300 voucher from Tile Source, a Smeg kettle and toaster in white, courtesy of Mate Kitchens, a £300 voucher from Decora Blinds, and also a single egg chair with cream cushions from the Little Belfast Furniture Shop. 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So this is what you can play for today. A little bit later on, you begin getting yourself into that Friday's massive draw. So exciting. So yeah, I'll be giving you the chance to do that a little bit later on. But right now, let's get

0: On the way then, five feel-good songs for you Tuesday morning, coming up right after we do news and sport with Gem at 11.
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1: Good morning to Claire this morning, who says, oh, I love the Verve Bittersweet Symphony. Hearing this at Croke last year, spine tingling. That would be the Oasis gig then, yeah? Oh, yes, I know the feeling.

0: Cheered out, time and space on Cute Radio. Now, I've got a very, very big giveaway on the mid-morning show this week. If you've not heard anything about it, I'm going to tell you all about it in the next 10 minutes. Plus, on the way, got music from Olivia Rodrigo, and we'll do the singer who I think on Conor Brennan from The Breakfast Show has definitely got a bit of a man crush on, for sure. 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

It's Drop Dead on Q Radio. So a big giveaway on Friday. 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I have got a £300 voucher from Direct Furniture in this massive prize lot. 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They have got a family-run gem, actually, right? 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And I've got a riddle for you that I'm going to reveal a little bit later.

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12: The Q Radio newsroom at midday. I'm Jim McLean and these are your top stories this afternoon. The jury selection process is now underway in the trial of Jeffrey Donaldson for alleged historical sexual offences. The former DUP leader is in the dock at Newry Crown Court. Mr Donaldson's wife Eleanor has also been charged with aiding and abetting but has been declared unfit to stand trial on mental health grounds. She will therefore face a trial of the facts so cannot be criminally convicted. The same jury will preside over both cases, which will run simultaneously. Both Jeffrey and Eleanor Donaldson deny the charges. In Belgium, several people have been killed, including two teenagers, after a train collided with a school minibus. The crash happened this morning in a town around 15 miles north of Brussels. Sky's Alistair Buncall has more details.
13: The incident seemed to happen at a level crossing, and the reports are that the barriers were down and the lights were red, obviously indicating that traffic should stop. Unclear why the minibus was on the tracks at the time.
12: Nationally, it's been confirmed the case of two teenage boys who were spared jail for rape in Hampshire will go to the Court of Appeal. It will decide whether their sentences were unduly lenient. The Prime Minister announced the Attorney General's decision earlier.
14: The courage, frankly, of the girls to come forward is humbling, but it is distressing. I find it distressing as a politician. British, and I find it distressing as a father. And there are questions about the sentence.
12: In the Middle East, Iran's Revolutionary Guard says it has the right to respond to any ceasefire breach. The US claims fresh strikes overnight on Tehran were self-defense. The American military targeted Iranian missile launch sites and boats they claim were attempting to lay mines. And two spectators who were injured yesterday while watching the first qualifying sessions at the Isle of Man TT have been flown to the UK for specialist treatment after a competitor crashed into the crowd. Six other people, along with a motorbike rider, have now been discharged from hospital. The event resumes later today, but spectators have been banned from the viewing area at Parliament Square, where the collision happened. That's your headline news just after midday. I've your sport next.
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12: Bosses at West Ham are expected to hold further discussions today about the future of boss Nuno Espirito Santo following their relegation from the Premier League. Reports suggest their head coach will be sacked this week. The club's exit from the top flight was confirmed on Sunday, despite their 3-0 win on the final day against Leeds. And play is underway on day three of the French Open. World number one, Aryna Sabalenka, already has a one-shot lead over Spain's Jessica Monero, while sixth seed Daniel Medvedev trails Australian Adam Walton 2-1. Coco Gauff, Cam Norrie and Yannick Sinner are among some of the other players in action later at Roland Garros. That's your news and sport just after midday. I'm Jim McLean. We'll have more at the top of the hour.
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17: Thanks, Jim. Dry, bright and warm today with sunny spells and highs of around 20 degrees. It's going to be a dry and bright evening, some late sunshine and the low going to drop down to around 11.

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1: It's the Shires Icy Stars on Q Radio. Talking stars, Tiernan Heffernan, he was on the show last week. He's an absolute dote, he really is. He's absolutely brilliant as well. And he's been rubbing shoulders with lots and lots of stars. People like Rod Stewart and Rita Ora. He was talking about this on the show last week. And I played that new song from him, First Play, on Q Radio. And it is Kushla's One to Watch. Not Kushla on her show, though, because Kushla's doing Drive Time for Eve Sessie. But on at 7 o'clock tonight is the evening show. And Tiernan Heffernan's song will be getting another play. It's called Easy, released on the 22nd of May, co-written in London with the talented multi-award winning songwriter Alex Bay, brother of the highly acclaimed English singer-songwriter James Bay. It's such a great song, so you'll get to hear it again tonight on the evening show from 7 o'clock.
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1: If someone is going to be able to do this on Friday, the big grand prize draw on Friday, somebody is going to win a £300 voucher from Duet Furniture, a £300 voucher from Tile Source, a Smeg kettle and toaster in white courtesy of Mate Kitchen, a £300 voucher with Decora Blinds, and also a single egg chair with cream cushions from the Little Belfast Furniture Shop. 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So your chance to win all that on Friday. If you want to get into Friday's draw, you've got to suss out my riddle even. Suss out my riddle. So let's see how you get on with today's, right? We're in the bathroom, right? I'm picking a room in the house and we're in the bathroom. So here we go. You visit me both night and day to brush and splash and wash away. I show your face when you look near. Though I can't see, I make you clear. What am I? Any idea? So that is today's riddle. Work it out and you could be the next person into Friday's draw to win all those amazing prizes that I mentioned. So here we go again. You visit me both night and day to brush and splash and wash away. I show your face when you look near. Though I can't see, I make you clear. What am I? Any idea? Have a go at this. On the text, 07702 687 001.
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0: Harry Styles for Lindsay today. Golden. Very fitting for a golden sunshiny day here in Northern Ireland. Hopefully you are enjoying the sun wherever you are. And if you're stuck in work right now, that's okay, because you know you've got a sunny evening to look forward to. Doesn't it just make things so much easier? It's Jordan with you. It is nearly 20 past one and this is the All Request Lunch. So if there's something that you want to hear today, by all means, do get in touch with me. 07702 687 001 is the number. And you don't have to just send a text. You can send a voice note, which is exactly what this person's done.
1: Good afternoon, Jordan. Hockey here. Jimmy sitting by the pool here in Turkey, getting toasted. With any chance of playing a glowworm, carry me home, love. Because after a few more beers, somebody's going to be carrying us home.
0: Yes, Hockey, no problem. I will get that on for you very shortly. Only if you make me two promises. Take it easy, please drink responsibly, get some water, and also put on some SPF. Don't be getting toasted in that sun. But have a lovely time, and thank you for bringing Q Radio on holiday with you. Anyone else listening from abroad right now, let me know. Give me all the details you can in your shout-outs and requests. Here's the number that you need if you want to get in touch.
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0: Now for Carly, the gossip standing in the way of control, playing on Q Radio. Lisa and William are in Tenerife having a lovely time. They said, can we get a wee tune? Yeah, I'm going to do something nice and summery for you in just a few minutes. Then the showbiz news.
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0: First up in today's showbiz news, a new Boyzone documentary will give fans an inside look at the band ahead of their final ever shows. The series following Ronan Keating, Mikey Graham, Keith Duffy and Shane Lynch will show them preparing for their final farewell concerts at the Emirates Stadium this June. It's called Boyzone One for the Road and that's coming to Sky and Now later this year. Next up then, Alan Cumming says that the latest series he's in exploring the prejudices facing the LGBTQ plus community feels close to home for him. The actor plays an owner of a bar in new show Tiptoe, and David Morrissey is also starring in the Channel 4 thriller, created by Russell T Davies, who also wrote Queer as Folk and It's a Sin. And finally, South Korean boy band BTS have won Artist of the Year at the American Music Awards, seeing off competition from the likes of Taylor Swift. Sabrina Carpenter picked up Best Album for Man's Best Friend, and other winners include Somber, 21 Pilots and SZA. Meanwhile, British rocker Billy Idol received a standing ovation as he was recognised with the Lifetime Achievement Award.
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0: And I mean, it seems a shame to mention Billy Idol in the showbiz news. A sin, in fact, to mention him and not get one of his tracks on. So let's do this, to run it back to the 80s. Billy Idol, Dancing With Myself, playing on Q Radio's All Request Live.

0: grab Just the Way You Are, playing on Q Radio. Is it Mall or Mal? Hardly Mal, that's very Northern Irish, isn't it? Anyway, that was for Iris, and that wraps up today's All Request Lunch. And on the way, we are going to do today's game of Connect Three. Stay there.
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0: From the Q Radio newsroom at 2 o'clock, I'm Jane Veitch, and these are your top stories this afternoon. The sex abuse trial of former DUP leader Geoffrey Donaldson is underway at Newry Crown Court as a jury is sworn in. Michael McMillan reports.
14: Jury selection took about 40 minutes. Before it started, the judge, Paul Ramsey, asked Mr. Donaldson if he was ready for his trial, and he replied yes. There are 18 charges, including one of rape, and he has pleaded not guilty to all. His wife, Eleanor, is facing what's called a trial of facts on charges of aiding and abetting, which she denies. She was declared mentally unfit for normal proceedings and cannot be convicted. There are two alleged victims in this case. They must not be identified. The trial is expected to last for a month.
0: A search has started for the remains of one of the disappeared County Antrim man, Seamus Maguire. The 29-year-old, who was from the village of Achangallan, was killed and secretly buried by the IRA in 1976. The search for Seamus is centred on a field in farmland in a rural part of County Antrim near Loch Ney. Nationally, the Attorney General says there is an epidemic of violence against women and girls as the sentences of three boys who avoided prison over rape charges go to the Court of Appeal. The case concerning separate attacks by the 15-year-olds in Hampshire is being reviewed. The judge handed handed them rehabilitation orders because he didn't want to criminalise children. Former Safeguarding Minister Jess Phillips says that boys that age know what they're doing.
9: They made those choices and they should have to live with the consequences. We should make it so that in our youth justice system there is rehabilitation for whatever influences led to this behaviour, but fundamentally our justice system also has to deliver justice and punishment.
0: And a stepmother has been found guilty of killing a five-year-old girl by scalding her in a hot bath as a punishment. Janice Nix, who's 67, has been convicted of the manslaughter of Andrea Bernard in Thornton Heath in South London back in 1978. Her death was treated as an accident until her older brother went to police in 2022 with a new account of what happened. And finally, back here, Stormont has announced £100 million for the reform of public services here. The bulk of the money, £42 million, is going towards a digital pharmacy project, which will replace paper-based prescriptions and a new digital hub for community pharmacies. That is your news. Sport next.
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0: Bosses at West Ham are expected to hold further discussions today about the future of boss Nuno Espirito Santo following their relegation from the Premier League. Reports suggest the head coach will be sacked this week. The club's exit from the top flight was confirmed on Sunday, despite a 3-0 win on the final day against Leeds. And finally, Rangers are believed to be closing in on a deal to sign Hearts captain Lawrence Shankland. It's understood the move is in its final stages as he prepares to seal a switch to Ibrox before turning his attention to the World Cup with Scotland. The forward scored 20 goals for Hearts last season. Well, that is your news and sport at 2 on Q. I'm Jane Veitch, back at 3.
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15: It's dry and bright this evening. Some late sunshine expected and a bit of fog overnight. The low temperature is 11 degrees.

0: song, Get You Down, playing on Q Radio, where it is 20 past two, and that means nearly time for today's game of Connect Three. Tell me this, do you follow Q on socials? If not, get over to Instagram and give us a wee follow at @QRadio_official. I was out and about today before the show, chatting to people in and around Belfast City Hall, just to get a wee vibe of how we're all feeling in this good weather. And do you know what? Everyone's feeling great. It's so nice. A really common answer that came up whenever I asked what's your favourite thing about the sunny weather in Belfast was just the people and how much of a better form everybody's in. Everyone's just a little bit nicer, aren't they? Like, I don't know if you can tell in my voice this last couple of days, but I feel like a nicer person when the sun's shining. I really do. It does so much for me, and I hope you're feeling the exact same way today. But yeah, go check out the video and leave a wee comment letting us know what it is that you love most about the sunny weather. And on the way, I'm going to do you a song that I think is one of the ultimate sing-along songs. I can picture it at like an after party in a beer garden, someone just grabbing a guitar and busting this one out. You're going to love it, and I know you're going to want to sing along. That will be followed by today's game of Connect Three.
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1: Bringing us back to today's game of Connect 3. It's answer time, and these were our three songs today. Red-Blooded Woman from Kylie Minogue starting us off. I Can't Read You, that's Daniel Bedingfield. And finally, La La, that is Ashley Simpson. Such a punk princess back in the day. And that really shocked people given who her sister was, which is the connection for today. All those singers also have famous singer sisters. Let's listen out who they are.

0: Natasha Bedingfield, sister of Daniel Bedingfield. And Jessica Simpson, the squeaky clean all-American pop princess, which is why people were a little bit surprised that her sister Ashley Simpson was so rebellious that she wore black eyeliner and dyed her hair. I know, the scandal back in the noughties. Anyway, getting that right today. Quite a few of you had the Downies girls, the McMahon's office girls. Brona, Gary, Rory, Aoife Leanne and Adam, aka the team in Enniskillen. We had Gregory, Connor in Bangor, Dave in Antrim, Chris and Karen, the Wilsons, also in Enniskillen today. And finally, Fiona, who's working from home slash catching some rays in the back garden. And to be honest, if you can do both, absolutely go for it. Why not? Thank you so much for playing along today. We are going to hear from one of those artists very shortly. First, we're going to do some Keith Urban.
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0: I can only picture Uncle Bryn from Gavin and Stacey whenever I hear that song. James Blunt and Wise Men playing on Q Radio. It's approaching 3 o'clock and we're going to continue our winning week, our ultimate I Do giveaway. So stay there for full details.
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0: From the Q Radio newsroom at 3 o'clock, I'm Jane Veitch and these are your top stories this afternoon. The sex abuse trial of former DUP leader Geoffrey Donaldson is underway at Newry Crown Court as a jury is sworn in. Michael McMillan reports.
10: Jury selection took about 40 minutes. Before it started, the judge, Paul Ramsey, asked Mr. Donaldson if he was ready for his trial and he replied yes. There are 18 charges, including one of rape, and he has pleaded not guilty to all. His wife Eleanor is facing what's called a trial of facts on charges of aiding and abetting, which she denies. She was declared mentally unfit for normal proceedings and cannot be convicted. There are two alleged victims in this case. They must not be identified. The trial is expected to last for a month.
0: A search has started for the remains of one of the disappeared County Antrim man, Seamus Maguire. The 29-year-old, who was from the village of Achangallan, was killed and secretly buried by the IRA in 1976. The search for Seamus is centred on a field in farmland in a rural part of County Antrim near Lochney. National Actually, the Attorney General says there is an epidemic of violence against women and girls as the sentences of three boys who avoided prison over rape charges go to the Court of Appeal. The case concerning separate attacks by the 15-year-olds in Hampshire is being reviewed. The judge handed them rehabilitation orders because he didn't want to criminalise children. Former Safeguarding Minister Jess Phillips says boys that age know what they're doing.
9: They made those choices and they should have to live with the consequences. We should make it so that in our youth justice system there is rehabilitation for whatever influences led to this behaviour, but fundamentally our justice system also has to deliver justice and punishment.
0: And another national news, a stepmother has been found guilty of killing a 5-year-old girl by scalding her in a hot bath as a punishment. Janice Nix, who's 67, has been convicted of the manslaughter of Andrea Bernard in Thornton Heath in South London back in 1978. Her death was treated as an accident until her older brother Desmond went to police in 2022 with a new account of what happened. Finally back here, Stormont has announced £100 million for the reform of public services here. The bulk of the money, £42 million, is going towards a digital pharmacy project which will replace paper-based prescriptions and a new digital hub for community pharmacies. That is your news. I have the sport coming next.
11: 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Just make sure nobody is watching.
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0: Bosses at West Ham are holding further discussions today about the future of boss Nuno Espirito Santo following their relegation from the Premier League. Reports suggest the head coach will be sacked this week. And Rangers are believed to be closing in on a deal to sign Hearts captain Lawrence Shankland. It's understood the move is in its final stages as he prepares to seal a switch to Ibrox before turning his attention to the World Cup with Scotland. The forward scored 20 goals for Hearts last season. Finally, tennis. British number one Cameron Norrie has retired injured from his opening match at the French Open. He lost the opening set to Paraguay's Adolfo Vallejo 7-6 on a tiebreak, but appeared to aggravate a rib injury and seemed to be struggling with his breathing. And fellow Brit Jacob Fernley is in action against Juan Manuel Cerundolo this afternoon, and women's world number one Aryna Sabalenka progressed with a straight sets win against Jessica Buzas Monjero. Well, that's all for now. I'm Jane Veitch. More at 4.
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14: It's 10 dry this evening with some late sunshine. The overnight low is...

0: Jordan with you on Q Radio Afternoons. And yes, it is a winning week here. We are doing the ultimate I do giveaway. And if you or someone you know is getting married, you need to make sure that you get involved on Friday. That's when I'm going to be giving away five incredible prizes to one lucky winner. And let me tell you about today's prize. It is an 18 karat gold diamond shaped wedding band. And the winner can choose either white, rose or yellow gold. The decision is yours. This comes courtesy of Diamonds Factory, who've been creating affordable luxury jewellery for over 15 years. And with custom fine jewellery direct from the maker, you can experience the thrill of a smart purchase, all engineered to perfection. If you want to find out more, you can go to their website, diamondsfactory.co.uk. Yes, that beautiful ring being added to yesterday's prize, which is an overnight stay at the Ballygally Castle Hotel. So two fabulous prizes to kick us off. And if you missed it yesterday, let me tell you how the competition is working. We're doing like a generation game style list. So I am giving you a different wedding item every single day this week. If you missed yesterday's, you'll have to tune in on Thursday. I'm going to do a recap then. But to add to yesterday's, today we have got a wedding cake. Okay, so your wedding item for day two is a wedding cake. Make a note of that somewhere. Hopefully you're adding that to yesterday's words if you were lucky enough to catch me then. But as I say, I'll be recapping all of them on Thursday. Then this Friday, you will have 30 seconds to recap all five wedding items to me for your chance to win. Okay, just remember, wedding cake for today, and you could be in with the chance of winning that gorgeous ring from Diamonds Factory and much more.
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Spiller and Sophie Ellis-Bextor, Groove Jets, playing on Q Radio. Coming up shortly, we are going to have today's game of What's That Noise? Your chance to win with Scrap Your Golf. So go get the kids, turn the radio up nice and loud and get ready to play. It could be you bagging that £50 voucher today. First, we'll do this from Alex Warren.

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1: 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Well, let's see. Now, a couple of wee clues about today's noise. I know it sounds like it could maybe be a musical instrument, maybe maracas or a tambourine or something like that, but it's not. It's something similar, but it's made for much, much tinier hands. What could that be that someone with very, very, very small little hands might use? Get in touch on WhatsApp now with your guess for your chance to win.
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0: sunny day song, right? LF System, Afraid to Feel, playing on Q Radio. Speaking of rays of sunshine, there's one in the studio with me right now. Kushla Rice, how are you?
1: I'm very well, thanks. How are you?
0: Good, good. You're in this week for Abe on Q Radio Drive. Well, he's away enjoying the real sun, Spanish sun. And on Tuesday, Abe talks telly. Are you going to be doing the same today?
1: I'm going to do the same. We're going to be talking telly, yes. Now, normally, every single Tuesday, Abe will say to me, are you watching anything? And normally, I haven't been watching anything at all. Normally, I'm not up to date, but I have been binge watching a good couple of shows on a few different kind of platforms, Netflix, Amazon Prime, those kind of things. So yeah, we'll talk telly and I'll tell you exactly what I've been watching and any recommendations as well, always welcome.
0: I thought you were going to tell me. You're not. You're going to keep me in suspense. You can tell me without your microphone on, okay? Because I'm dying to know now. Anyone else who wants to know, stick around because Kush is going to be talking telly after 4 o'clock today and I'll catch you back here tomorrow. Enjoy that sunny evening.
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10: From the Q Radio newsroom at 4 o'clock, I'm Jane Veitch and these are your top stories this afternoon. A jury has been sworn in to hear the trial of former DUP leader Geoffrey Donaldson, who faces charges of alleged sex abuse. Michael McMillan reports.
11: Jury selection took about 40 minutes. Before it started, the judge, Paul Ramsey, asked Mr. Donaldson if he was ready for his trial and he replied yes. There are 18 charges, including one of rape, and he has pleaded not guilty to all. His wife Eleanor is facing what's called a trial of facts on charges of aiding and abetting, which she denies. She was declared mentally unfit for normal proceedings and cannot be convicted. There are two alleged victims in this case. They must not be identified. The trial is expected to last for a month.
10: A search has started for the remains of one of the disappeared County Antrim man, Seamus Maguire. The 29-year-old, who was from the village of Achagallan, was killed and secretly buried by the IRA in 1976. The search for Seamus is centred on a field in farmland in a part of County Antrim near Lough Neagh. Nationally, the Attorney General says there is an epidemic of violence against women and girls as the sentences of three boys who avoided prison over rape charges go to the Court of Appeal. The case concerning separate attacks by the 15-year-olds in Hampshire is being reviewed. The judge handed them rehabilitation orders because he didn't want to criminalise children. Former Safeguarding Minister Jess Phillips says boys that age know what they're doing.
12: They made those choices and they should have to live with the consequences. We should make it so that in our youth justice system there is rehabilitation for whatever influences led to this behaviour. But fundamentally, our justice system also has to deliver justice and punishment.
10: And in other national news, a fourth teenager has died after getting into difficulty in the water during the bank holiday weekend's warm weather. Police have confirmed they recovered a body in a park near Sheffield following similar incidents in Halifax, Warwickshire and Lincoln. Finally, Tourism NI has said the promotion of the FLA in Belfast this summer is being backed by a marketing campaign worth almost £200,000. Around 700,000 people are expected to descend on the city for the world's largest annual festival of Irish music, song and dance. That is your headline news at 4. We've got a few more local stories coming next.
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13: Police still want information about a violent burglary in McCosquin. An elderly couple were tied up by masked men who'd forced their way into the house on the Formoyle Road shortly after 1am on Saturday. A blue Nissan Juke stolen during the break-in was seen a short time later on the Moor Road in Derry, Londonderry. And with the good weather set to continue, Cancer Research UK is encouraging us to stay safe when out and about in the sun. The latest figures show cases of skin cancer here have hit a record high. More than 500 were recorded last year.
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10: British tennis number one Cameron Norrie has retired injured from his opening match at the French Open. He lost the opening set to Paraguay's Adolfo Vallejo 7-6 on a tiebreak, but appeared to aggravate a rib injury and was struggling with his breathing. And at women's world number one Arena Sabalenka progressed with a straight sets win against Jessica Buzas Manero. Finally, Rangers are believed to be closing in on a deal to sign Hearts captain Lawrence Shankland. It's understood the move is in its final stages as he prepares to seal a switch to Ibrox before turning his attention to the World Cup with Scotland. The forward scored 20 goals for Hearts last season. Well, that is your news and sport at 4 on Q. I'm Jane Beach, back in an hour's time.
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1: Thanks, Jane. It's going to be dry and bright this evening. Some late sunshine and lows of 11. Thanks again to Jordan, of course, back with you tomorrow from 1. It's Kushal Rice filling in for Abe Sese on Q Radio Drive. Happy Tuesday.

0: Benson Boone, that is Mr. Electric Blue. There is one gig that I'm absolutely gutted I missed out on, and it is seeing him live at the SSE Arena last year. It looked absolutely incredible. And you don't want to be feeling like that, because the Q Radio Breakfast Show, they are doing Live and Unfiltered, no tour this year, but they are doing one massive live show instead. So if you missed out on the others, you didn't get going, you do not want to miss out on that. It is going to be absolutely class, happening Saturday the 19th of September at the Limelight in Belfast, of course with Connor, Andre and Amy. One night only, stories you could say that aren't exactly fit for radio, games, lots of audience interaction, special guests, and all brought to you by Moxie Belfast City. 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The tickets, they go on sale this Friday, the 29th of May, and I'll let you into a little secret between me and you. There might be a chance before that to win yourself some tickets, so keep listening in all of this week. And right now, let's get a look at the roads.
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0: All right, traffic does seem to be moving well. Busy though, leaving the M2 at Nelson Street. In Newton Abbey as well, there is a broken down lorry on the M2 junction 4 off slip heading towards Sandy Nose roundabout. The incident is passable and should not be causing any significant disruption at this time. However, if there is anything else, please do get in touch with us on the travel line. That number is 90 890 110, and get ready, we are going to play things that make you go hmm next.
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1: Q Radio. Things that make you go.
0: All right, time to play the second game of the week of Things That Make You Go, This is Abe's little game. He plays this every single day. And if you've never played along before, all you have to do is name as many things in 60 seconds as you can that all begin with the same letter. Don't repeat a word. Pass if you want to say pass. We'll move on. And an incredible prize this week. Even if you score 0 points, we are still going to give you the tickets to go and see the Two Johnnies. This is at Falls Park in Belfast on Friday the 31st of July. Tickets are on sale now, ticketmaster.ie. An incredible lineup as well. You've got the Shamrocks, Mark McCabe, all on the bill as well. So if you fancy winning these tickets and coming on the radio to have a little bit of fun, all you have to do is give me a call to the studio. The number is 02890-236-967. We'll get someone on to play straight after this.

0: Olivia Rodrigo. That is Drop Dead. Time now to play.
1: Q Radio. Things that make you go.
0: All right, second one of the week. Time to play things that make you go hmm. On to play today, we have Ruby. How was your Tuesday?
2: I went on a ramble up Bloody Bridge, and I also got a wee, well, knockoff Subway.
0: Lovely, lovely. So I'm enjoying the sunshine. You weren't working or anything today?
2: No. I've been enjoying the sun all day. I have to say, though, the back of my neck is a wee bit burnt.
0: Oh, you have to get the after sun on that now.
2: I know.
0: All right, so all you have to do, Ruby, is name as many things in 60 seconds that all begin with the same letter. Don't repeat a word.
2: Okay.
0: And if you want to pass, just say pass. We can move on to the next question. Are you ready to find out your letter today?
2: Yes.
0: Okay, so your letter is going to be J.
2: J.
0: J for Jack. All right, so are you ready? 60 seconds on the clock?
2: Yes.
0: Here we go. A boy's name.
2: A what name?
0: A boy's name.
2: Oh, Jack.
0: Something with buttons.
2: What's that?
0: Something with buttons.
2: Jacket.
0: Something sticky.
2: Jacket. Something what?
0: Sticky.
2: Something what?
0: Something sticky.
2: Jelly.
0: Something you don't need on holiday with you.
2: Jumper.
0: A pizza topping.
2: Jalapenos.
0: Something that stings.
2: What would you call that? A jacket, maybe?
0: Someone who wears a gown to work.
2: A man who wears a gown to work. Judge.
0: Something used for gaming.
2: Pass.
0: Something wobbly.
2: Yellow.
0: There goes your time. Well done. How did you find that?
2: It was okay.
0: Good. You've actually done really, really well. So let's count these up all together. You got 1, 2, 3, 4, 5, 6. All together. That's a very, very good score for Tuesday. All together. You got 7. Well done.
2: I got 7. Yay.
0: There you go. And of course, we're going to send you those tickets to go and see the two Johnnies at Falls Park in Belfast on the 31st of July. So congratulations.
2: Oh, really?
0: Yes. So there you are. Congratulations.
2: Yeah. Oh, thank you.
0: No problem. Enjoy the rest of your Tuesday, Ruby. Thank you so much for coming on to play.
2: Thank you. You too.
0: Thank you so much. Well done to Ruby getting a great score for Tuesday of 7. Now, we always throw one out to you. One that Ruby didn't get today, something that stings beginning with J. This might be a little bit too easy, but what do you think I have written down on my page? If you would like to have a little guess, 07702-687-001, something that stings beginning with J.
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0: All right, taking a look at the roads for you now. In the greater Belfast area, traffic is busy on the M1, leaving Belfast between Junction 1 and Junction 3. Also busy leaving the M2 at Nelson Street. The Sydenham Bypass heading towards D Street for traffic, Hollywood or Bangor bound. The Belfast Road also busy approaching Tilliesburn, and the Sydenham Bypass busy as well, city bound towards D Street. Elsewhere in Newton Abbey, there is a broken down lorry still on the M2, Junction 4 off slip, heading down to Sandy Nose Roundabout. This is passable, but do expect some delays there. That is all I've got to tell you about. Anything else, please do get in touch with us on the travel line. That number is 90 890 110.
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Heaven. It's Q Radio Drive. Well done to Ruby, who came on to play Tuesday's Things That Make You Go Hmm. Pretty good score of 7. Of course, top of the leaderboard yesterday, we had a score of 10 points. If you think you can beat 10 or 7 for that matter, of course, we will play that game again tomorrow. Now, we always throw one out, one that I threw out today to you. Something that stings, beginning with J. Lots of people getting this right. Andrea, well done. There's Joanne, Amy, Kathy, Kelly, John, Samantha, Sharon, Geraldine, Christine, Lucas, Oshin, Carrie-Anne, Chrissy, Michelle, William, Karen and Bethany, and Skillin. There's Isla, age 6. Of course, if you did guess jellyfish, well done. That is what I had written down on my piece of paper. Something that stings, beginning with J. Well done.

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10: 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So, listen in with me, Jordan, all this week to win. I wanna-

0: right from the 80s today, R.A.M. with The One I Love. 90s NSYNC and I Want You Back. And from the noughties, we have Black Eyed Peas and Where Is The Love. We need you to cast your vote. Which of these tracks would you love to hear today on the traffic jam? Are you feeling a bit of the 80s today? R.E.M., The One I Love. Or are you feeling the 90s NSYNC and I Want You Back? Or maybe you're in the mood for a bit of noughties today. I'll let you hear them one more time. R.E.M., The One I Love. If you'd love to hear this 80s track today, text the word R.E.M. into your WhatsApp. Maybe you're feeling a bit of NSYNC from the 90s. Text the word WANT to the WhatsApp. Or if you fancy a little bit of Black Eyed Peas, Where Is The Love, text the word peas. Or a little pea emoji. Whatever you want. That number is 07702 687 001. 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
0: All right, so traffic is busy. The M1 leaving Belfast between Junction 1 and Junction 2. Also busy leaving the M2 at Nelson Street. The West Link heading towards York Street and the Sydenham Bypass as well. Pretty busy heading towards D Street. This is for traffic heading in Bangor direction. Elsewhere, Newton Abbey, there was a broken down lorry on the M2 Junction 4 off slip heading towards Sandy Nose Roundabout. This has now been cleared, but maybe expect some knock on delays there. That is all I've got to tell you about. Anything else that does pop up, please do get in touch with us on that travel line number. It's 90 89 0 110. We're going to be catching up with Jane at 11:30, getting your latest news headlines, and of course cast your vote now to the WhatsApp on what song you would love to hear today for the traffic jam.
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0: And then from the noughties, Black Eyed Peas and Where Is The Love. Where would you cast your vote today? What would you go for?
1: I think I don't normally go for the noughties, but I'm thinking Where Is The Love. I love that song.
0: A lot of people want the noughties. It was pretty close between the 80s and the noughties today, but I did say if you wanted to hear the noughties, send a P emoji. And I've had lots of P emojis come into the WhatsApp today. So, okay. Clear winner, the noughties today, Black Eyed Peas.
1: Excellent. Excellent choice.
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0: Peas, where's the love? The naughties won today, but we will do another traffic jam tomorrow. And talking about traffic, let's get a look at the roads.
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0: Okay, looking at the roads in Belfast, there has been a road traffic collision between a car and a lorry on the inner lane of the West Link just after Clifton Street Bridge, heading towards the M1. It is passable in the outer lane, but knock-on delays remain, leaving the M2 at Nelson Street and the M3 bridge as well. So take care. In Greater Belfast as well, the traffic's still busy on the M1, leaving Belfast between Junction 1, Junction 2, leaving the M2 at Nelson Street and the West Link towards York Street. Sydenham bypassed as well towards D Street for traffic heading in Hollywood Bangor direction, and in Newton Abbey, an earlier broken down lorry on the M2 Junction 4 off slip heading down to Sandy Nose roundabout has now been cleared, but do expect some delays there. That is all I've got for you. Traffic seems to be moving well elsewhere. Anything else that does pop up, please do get in touch with us on the travel line. That number is 90 890 110.
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0: from Martin Garrix, Ed Sheeran. It's called Repeat It. Dropped on Martin Garrix's 30th birthday. What a way to celebrate. 12 years in the making, by the way, that track was.
1: I love this feeling. So rewind, repeat it.
0: We're playing 3-2-1. It sounds like this. Any idea who that could be? Get in touch. We'll get someone on the phone and reveal who it is shortly after. Jane brings you your latest news and sport next at 6 o'clock.
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13: From the Q Radio newsroom at 6 o'clock, I'm Jane Veitch and these are your top stories this evening. Three men have been seriously injured after they were assaulted at Helens Bay yesterday evening. They were attacked by three other men on the beach around 9 p.m. Police have made three arrests. It is being treated as a racially motivated hate crime. A jury has been sworn in to hear the trial of former DUP leader Geoffrey Donaldson, who faces charges of alleged sex abuse. Michael McMillan reports.
14: Jury selection took about 40 minutes. Before it started, the judge, Paul Ramsey, asked Mr. Donaldson if he was ready for his trial, and he replied yes. There are 18 charges, including one of rape, and he has pleaded not guilty to all. His wife, Eleanor, is facing what's called a trial of facts on charges of aiding and abetting, which she denies. She was declared mentally unfit for normal proceedings and cannot be convicted. There are two alleged victims in this case. They must not be identified. The trial is expected to last for a month.
13: A search has started for the remains of one of the disappeared County Antrim man, Seamus Maguire. The 29-year-old, who was from the village of Achangallan, was killed and secretly buried by the IRA back in 1976. Nationally, Keir Starmer says the government will act following a meeting to discuss a social media ban for under-16s. Bereaved parents and campaigners have visited Downing Street as a consultation on restrictions comes to an end tonight. Ellen Room's son, Jules Sweeney, was just 14 when he died after doing what she believes was an online challenge. She wants to see a swift change in the rules.
12: He said to us it would be a case of weeks that we hear something rather than months. So fingers crossed we're not waiting. We said how many more children have to die and suffer before something else happens. We don't want anybody else to join our group.
13: And another national news, a fourth teenager has died after getting into difficulty in the water during the bank holiday weekend's warm weather. Police have confirmed they recovered a body in a park near Sheffield following similar incidents in Halifax, Warwickshire and Lincoln. And then finally back here, almost 16,000 fines for parking in a disabled space without a blue badge have been issued here. Over the past 2 years, the Belfast Council area had the highest number at just over 2,300. The charity Disability Action has called the figures extremely concerning, saying they reflect a broader issue around public attitudes towards disability, accessibility and inclusion. Well, that is your headline news at 6. Linda has a few more local stories next.
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15: Police still want information about a violent burglary in McCosquin. An elderly couple were tied up by masked men who'd forced their way into the house on the Formoyle Road shortly after 1am on Saturday. A blue Nissan Juke stolen during the break-in was seen a short time later on the Moor Road in Derry, Londonderry. And with the good weather set to continue, Cancer Research UK is encouraging us to stay safe while out and about in the sun. The latest figures show cases of skin cancer here have hit a record high. More than 500 were recorded last year.
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16: Unexpected item in bagging area. Oh, I'm sorry. Did you have somewhere you needed to be? Just pick that item back up and give it another scan. Unexpected item in bagging area. Nope. Try again. And would you look at that? There's quite a queue building up behind you.
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13: West Ham captain Jared Bowen apologised to fans for the embarrassment and pain of Premier League relegation. The future of boss Nuno Espirito Santo is uncertain after they dropped to the Championship on the final day of the season. Tottenham stayed up. Former Spurs and West Ham striker Teddy Sheringham says he expects things to work out for both clubs eventually.
18: The team I supported as a boy, absolutely devastated for West Ham. I know West Ham fans ain't going to like it, but for them to drop down and bounce back again like they have done over the years, I think if Tottenham had gone down it would have been an absolute disaster. People losing their jobs left, right and centre.
13: And finally, Manchester City have confirmed several backroom staff members are following boss Pep Guardiola and leaving the club this summer. They include assistant manager Pep Linders and former City player and coach Kolo Touré. Well, that is your news and sport at 6 on Q. I'm Jane Veitch. There will be a national update in an hour's time.
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0: Thanks, Jane. Staying dry tonight with some late sunshine this evening. The overnight low dropping down to 11 degrees. Looking ahead to Wednesday, it's going to be dry, bright and sunny again tomorrow with tomorrow's high reaching 21.

0: Paramore, that is Hard Times. Of course, today's 3-2-1 Hayley Williams / Paramore would have accepted either, because two out of the three songs were Paramore tracks. Thank you so much to Gemma for coming on to reveal our 3-2-1 and selecting a great act for tomorrow. So check back in again to see if you can get it correct. Loads of people got this right. We're going to throw up our countdown 30-second timer. I will try and call out as many names as I possibly can, but this is going to be pretty impossible. All right. Here we go. First in was Mac, well done to Cody in Belfast. Eamon, you got it right. There's Sean, Amberly, Chris, Joanne and Straban, Adam in Ballycastle. There's Daniel, Megan, Caitlin and Michelle and Ogden Chloe. There's Ava, Grace, Chloe, Nikita and Lauren, Hannah and Yuri. There's Lucas, Leah, John and Yuri. He's getting burnt currently in the sun. Well done to Poppy, to Maddie and Lurgan, Nal, Paula in Belfast, Orla, Steve and Catherine. Celebrating their 10th wedding anniversary, Jude in Green Island, Tori in Lisburn, Annabelle, Alfie, Shay, Harry and Roisin, Aidan and Lurgan, Lorcan and Yuri. Oh no. Terrible effort. Well done as well to Chris and Pomeroy. There's Jane, Melvin, Christy, Robin, Gemma, Roisin, Gavin in Belfast. Noel Bradley's going to be here at 7 o'clock. Well done, Noel. There's Josh, you got it right. Nikki, Andrew, Kelly, Trine, Castle, Dawson, Lorna, Nana, Skilling, Carrie, Ben, Seamus, en route home from Helen's Bay. Well done. There's Anna, Samantha, and last but not least, I think anyway, Cluna in Oma. Congratulations if you did get it correct. Another 3-2-1 again, same time tomorrow.
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0: All right, getting another look at the roads for you now. In Belfast, there was an earlier road traffic collision on the West Link just after Clifton Street Bridge, heading towards the M1, that has now been cleared. Traffic on the move again in the area. There might be some delays there. In Greater Belfast, traffic is still busy as well on the following routes, leaving the M2 at Nelson Street and the West Link heading towards York Street. Elsewhere, traffic seems to be moving pretty well. That's all I've got to tell you about. Anything else that does pop up, please do get in touch with us on the Q Radio travel line. That number is 90 890 110. We're going to be getting a look at your latest entertainment news, and of course it's Tuesday, we talk telly on a Tuesday.
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0: First up in your entertainment news, a new Boyzone documentary will give fans an inside look at the band ahead of their final ever shows. The series will follow Ronan Keaton, Mickey Graham, Keith Duffy and Shane Lynch as they prepare for farewell concerts at the Emirates Stadium this June. It's going to be called Boyzone One for the Road and it is coming to Sky and Now TV later on this year. In other news, K-pop group BTS have won Artist of the Year for the second time in a row at the American Music Awards in Las Vegas. They also picked up prizes for Best Male K-pop Act and Song of the Summer as well with their latest single Swim. Other big winners include Cat's Eye, who took home New Artist of the Year, and Justin Bieber for Best Male Pop Artist, and Billy Idol picked up the Lifetime Achievement Prize. Other big winners include Somber, SZA and 21 Pilots. Finally then, Love Island have announced their return this Monday on the 1st of June. The ITV2 show will return with Maya Jama back as host. That is you up to date with your latest entertainment news. For more, you can head on over to our website, qradio.com.
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1: All right, taking one final look at the roads this evening. There was an earlier road traffic collision on the West Link just after Clifton Street Bridge heading towards the M1. This has now been cleared, but do expect some knock-on delays there. Traffic still busy leaving the M2 at Nelson Street and the West Link heading towards York Street as well. That is all I've got. Anything else, you can get in touch with us on our WhatsApp number. That is 07702 687 001. Stick around. It's Tuesday and we're going to be talking telly next.
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0: Marshmallow, Thomas Rhett. That is Where We Go. It's Q Radio Drive. Kushla with you for only about another couple of minutes, and then Noel Bradley will be in this evening counting down your top seven at seven.
1: Woohoo!
0: Joining me in the studio, and of course, before we go, we're talking telly. We were talking about a couple of different TV shows, documentaries. We've had a text in from Lauren. This is a great watch on Netflix. Very, very gripping. Should I Marry a Murderer?
1: Oh, I've actually
0: seen
1: this.
0: Have you seen it as well?
1: Oh, yes, it is wild. Absolutely wild.
0: It had me on the edge of my seat the whole entire time. Awful, awful story, but
1: yes,
0: as Lauren said, yeah, very, very gripping. As well, everyone's talking about Rivals. This is on Disney Plus. Have you seen Rivals?
1: No, I have not.
0: Neither have I, but it's apparently very good. Me and Jordan were actually talking about this a little bit earlier on. Mm-hmm. It's set back in the 80s, England. It's like a rivalry, apparently, between two very powerful men. David Tennant is in this.
1: Oh, he's good.
0: He's very good. So this would actually be a good watch. The Boys as well on Amazon Prime. It's like superheroes.
1: Yes, that's
0: boys.
1: Been out for years, I think, hasn't it?
0: Yeah,
1: it's like a superhero thing.
0: Is there a new season? Maybe I've got that wrong.
1: There probably is. There's always new seasons of that kind of stuff.
0: Not too sure. But it seems to be very popular at the minute anyway on Amazon Prime. It's coming up on like their top recommended. So, but yeah, anything else? Are you watching anything else at the minute?
1: I'm watching Amanda Land. Big, big fan of Amanda Land.
0: I've seen so many clips of this online. It looks absolutely hilarious.
1: It's so good. And if you watched Motherland, it's a great follow-up. And if you didn't watch Motherland, you can watch it anyway. And Joanna Lumley's in it. And she just plays the same character she played in Absolutely Fabulous, just a bit
0: older.
1: She's
0: hilarious as well.
1: She's so funny, so deadpan. It's brilliant. And each episode's like 20 minutes. So it's an easy watch.
0: Bit of me. All right, well, we'll continue this chat. You'll be joined with Noel from 7 o'clock, counting down your chart. Noel on the way next. Thanks, Noel.
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0: Rein Me In is another non-mover in the top seven at seven tonight for Sam Fender and Olivia Dean. Staying at number four, and before that we had a song that's creeping its way back up the chart after going viral recently. Zara Larsson and Midnight Sun is tonight's number five. I wonder, can that song make its way to number one eventually? Zara's having such a big moment right now, really anything could happen. And you know what, the same goes for tonight. Can Olivia Rodrigo make it two nights in a row at the top?
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0: Well, stick around to find out as we enter the top 3 of tonight's chart, and I'll be playing you tonight's future hit from Lola Young after this. Q.
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0: I'm asking for your embarrassing stories after my embarrassing day on Sunday. Spare a thought for Caitlin Lenadon, who walked from Milltown Cemetery to the Kennedy Centre in West Belfast after a funeral. She got into the Kennedy Centre only to realise her dress had rode up to her waist. She says thankfully she had tights on so wasn't too exposed. Oh, but you'd be absolutely scundered. I'm glad I'm not the only one who's done something like that, Kate. God bless you. Well, stick around because after the news at 8, we're going to be doing this week's One to Watch, a local artist you need to keep your eye on.
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12: From the Sky News Centre at 8, the Attorney General says there's an epidemic of violence against women and girls as the sentences of three boys who avoided prison over rape charges go to the Court of Appeal. The case concerning separate attacks by the 15-year-olds in Hampshire is being reviewed. Former Safeguarding Minister Jess Phillips says boys that age know what they're doing.
13: They made those choices and they should have to live with the consequences. We should make it so that in our youth justice system there is rehabilitation for whatever influences led to this behaviour, but fundamentally our justice system also has to deliver justice and punishment.
12: Bereaved parents campaigning for tougher online safety laws say they've been told new government measures could be announced soon. Families met Sir Keir Starmer in Downing Street earlier as ministers consider options, including a social media ban for under-16s. Kieran Thapper from the Youth Endowment Fund says social media can be beneficial for young people.
14: Opportunities for support for your mental health, opportunities to feel part of a community where you maybe in your physical local area don't feel part of the community. I also think that banning ends up in reality forcing a lot of activity online into the underground and making it unregulated.
12: Members of the Scottish Parliament have backed a call for a second independence referendum. MSPs were in favour of demanding another poll by 72 votes to 55 following a lengthy debate in Holyrood. It's officially been the hottest May day in recorded history in England and Wales, with temperatures hitting 35 degrees Celsius in West London. But experts want people to stay safe after four teenagers drowned in separate incidents over the bank holiday weekend. Four people, including two children, have been killed in a crash between a school bus and a train in the Belgian town of Buggenhout. Police say the barriers were down at the level crossing at the time of the collision. And oil giant BP has removed its chairman, Albert Manifold, after serious concerns were raised. That's the latest. I'm Daisy Steele.
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0: A dry and bright evening ahead with some late sunshine, clear spells through the night and maybe the odd mist or fog patch and a low of 9 degrees. And tomorrow's looking dry and bright as well, with the best chance of some bright or hazy sunny spells during the afternoon with a high of 21. Yes, it's Noel Bradley here with you. It's the second hour of the show. It's good to have you here with me.
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0: And we're kicking off this hour of the show with some Charlie Puth.

0: One to Watch. That was this week's One to Watch. Tiernan Heffron and his new release, Easy. Such a lovely song. And Tiernan's voice is just like butter, isn't it? If you want to find out more about what Tiernan's up to, you can head to his Instagram, Tiernan Heffron Music. And we'll be featuring Tiernan all week. But I do want to know what you think. Let me know on the WhatsApp, 07702-687-001. And coming up in just a few minutes, I've got music from Jubal and Biffy Clyro. And we'll be playing My Favourite Game.
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That is Kylie Minogue with Hold On Tonight, one of my favourite songs of hers. And that's for Joe, who's out walking the dog, who's also a big Kylie fan. Hope you enjoyed that, Joe. We're in the middle of playing my favourite game, Celebrity Who Am I? If you missed it earlier, I give you some cryptic clues about a famous person. All you have to do is guess who my mystery celebrity is. A few guesses coming in. Nobody has got it correct yet. I think I might have to give you an extra clue tonight. Here's what it was earlier. I am a female solo artist who began her career in a girl group before going solo. Who am I? Well, a few guesses coming in there. Richard from Donegal thinks it's Nicole Scherzinger. Yes, Nicole, Pussycat Dolls, they're on a comeback right now, on their comeback reunion tour. But no, it is not Nicole. Katie from Donegal thinks it's Beyonce. Another very good guess, obviously starting off in Destiny's Child. But no, it is not Beyonce. I'm going to give you an extra clue here to maybe help you. Very obscure clue, though. If you know who this is, I'll be very impressed. I also was born with no sense of smell. Ooh, who am I? I'm a female solo artist who began her career in a girl group before going solo, and I was also born with no sense of smell. Who am I? If you think you know, send your guess to me with your name and location to 07702-687-001, and it will not be long until I do reveal that mystery celebrity. I can see more guesses coming through there. Ooh, still, as far as I can tell, nobody getting it correct yet. Could you be the one to get it right? I've got Bastille on the way after this from the 1975. This is Two Time, Two Time, Two Time. We'll be right back.

0: A female solo artist who began her career in a girl group before going solo. I also was born with no sense of smell. Who am I? Get your guess into me now on the WhatsApp, because in just a minute, I'm going to be revealing that mystery celebrity.
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12: From the Sky News Centre at 9. The Court of Appeal will review whether the sentences of three teenage boys were too lenient following the rape of two girls in Hampshire. A judge said he handed the 15-year-old's behavioural rehabilitation orders because he wanted to avoid criminalising children. Attorney General Richard Hermer referred the case and has posted this on social media.
13: Barristers instructed on my behalf will not seek to argue that for the crime of rape, only prison will do. It's now a matter for our independent judiciary.
12: Sir Keir Starmer's called it the right outcome. Bereaved parents and campaigners have visited Downing Street as a consultation on restrictions of social media for under-16s comes to an end tonight. The Prime Minister says ministers are ready to take action. The UK's recorded its hottest May Day for the second day running, with temperatures topping 35 degrees Celsius in parts of London. It comes as four teenagers and a man in his 60s died in separate water-related incidents over the bank holiday weekend. Police were called to tragedies in Lincolnshire, West Yorkshire, Warwickshire, South Yorkshire and Cornwall. Guy Addington from the RNLI says people can get into trouble quickly.
14: Our thoughts remain with those affected by some of these tragedies that we've seen, but that's strengthened our resolve to try to continue to put out safety messaging for people to make good decisions about what they do in, on and around the water.
12: A woman's been found guilty of manslaughter after killing her stepdaughter in a hot bath nearly 50 years ago. Janice Nix has been convicted following fresh fresh evidence which established five-year-old Andrea Bernard had been scalded at their home in South London in 1978. Four people, including two children, have been killed in a crash between a school bus and a train in the Belgian town of Buggenhout. Police say the barriers were down at the level crossing at the time of the collision. And oil giant BP has removed its chairman, Albert Manifold, after serious concerns were raised. He's been relieved of his position with immediate effect. That's the latest. I'm Daisy Steele.
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0: Looking at the weather tomorrow, it's looking dry and bright with sunnier spells in the afternoon and a maximum temperature of 21 degrees. Woohoo!

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love a bit of Dermot Kennedy, don't we? That's Funeral playing on Q. Are you going to see Dermot when he plays down in Dublin in the Aviva Stadium in June? He's playing there on the 11th and the 12th of June. I believe they're both sold out. I couldn't get tickets myself, but I'm sure they're both going to be absolutely fantastic nights. I had the pleasure of seeing Dermot at Belsonic a number of years ago, and I mean, he's just such a true artist, and it's great that he's from around these parts, from this island. We love to see it, and we love to see more music, including this one. Here's Elton John and Britney Spears. Hold Me Closer, playing on Q.

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0: The Gorillaz, that is Dare on Q Radio for your Tuesday night, and I'm still not over the fact that I didn't get to see them this year in Belfast. I had a few friends that actually went and seen them, and they said their gig was insane. It was amazing, and yeah, got it. I missed out, but fingers crossed they come back to Belfast again soon, because I will be there. Okay, Amy McDonald is on the way, also BB Mac, so don't go anywhere.
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0: The Feeder and Just the Way I'm Feeling, taking us up to 10:45 on your Tuesday night. 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

0: gorgeous track from Dean Lewis. That is Empire on Q Radio. And it is just after 20 to midnight. Not long left with me, but I still have time to squeeze in a few more tracks before I do go. So make sure you stick with me. Kerry Hilson is on the way next, followed by Holly Humberstone and Teddy Swims.
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